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And it was Sultan back in 93, the leaves were falling down ever reluctantly. You had your hair long when the days were short, the amber headlights highlighted you perfectly.

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hey, wale, hey, wale, hey, wale, hey, wale, hey, wale, hey, wale, hey, wale, hey, wale, hey, wale

just one and the same. From a wood to a plate, no Australian safe. Devices in every hometown, postcode, state. Best believe I'll be thrown to the snakes. Massive carnage in my wake. I am the single ember that germinates as a bushfire. Vigilante mind frames my bloodline. From range up to mark up to a global headline. Technocrat.

0: John Trudell, the Santee Dakota Indigenous people, tells us our resistance, our struggle is not sacrifice lost. It is natural energy properly used. The generations remembering the past to rebuild the future. For weeping is another way of laughing and resisting and outlasting the enemy. And today's tears are a cleansing for tomorrow.
1: Après le dernier ciel, les palaces, une vie. Et la récupération de Thomas à Sankara. 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Hello, Yelena boy. In a Congo, Brazzaville. Hello, Yelena boy. In a Sudan, Lona Fanango. Hello, Yelena boy. Ya, Gazale Conango. 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
1: Come on.

0: 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They know what we're doing.
1: File. 1.

0: Trudell, the Santee Dakota Indigenous people, tells us our resistance, our struggle, is not sacrifice lost. It is natural energy properly used. The generations remembering the past to rebuild the future. For weeping is another way of laughing and resisting and outlasting the enemy. And today's tears are a cleansing for tomorrow.
1: Apala dene siele pala sin vi Ila respiration de toma asankara Si la respiration de toma asankara Nina non son de la do Kazaka lo yelen koro Mba fo yere yengo londo fanango Talo yele na boy Inafo Congo Brazzaville Kalo yele na boy Inafo Sudan Lona fanango Kalo yele na boy Ya Gazale konango Simono esipiration de Banfura.
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One more day, Rasa Kakan Pike, Mano Tuai, Koyo Banyu Sheng Sumang, Kadang Panchen Ralancha, Amargo Kno Pashe, Kadang Lancha, Margo Banjir, Netalos, Koyo Mingye, Sing Panting Ojo Kwate, Lan ojo melintir, ayo makario boleh mening.

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Yeah, we're there. Check the style we're providing. Perfection with the timing. The real outlaw is on the block and never hiding. Never hiding, never smiling. Yeah.

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Feel no repercussion. Where you hang nasty for sign. These are giving the pigs cheek. Cooking bucatini, I'm a Trisiana and a piece of oven. But I guess that's entertainment. Smoked out, no ventilation. Rapers from the Venezuelan. Rice and peas like my ex Jamaican. Use our basic as egg and bacon. With extra bacon. Turn up, no reservations. 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
1: One of the most interesting words in the English language today is the word fun. It is a magical word. Just by its sound, it can describe life.